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Ok, calma. Outra vez. Pronto. A multidão está ávida de funk. Está ávida de funk e vamos fazer... Let's play the second part of my radio program called Black Ground, dedicated to the Brazilian funky soul music. We began with Wilson Simoninha, the son of Wilson Simonal, the greatest, one of the greatest Brazilian musicians ever. Tony Tornado.

0: A voz fabulosa de Tony Tornado, the greatest funky singer in Brazil, you know what I'm saying? Yeah. E a seguir, Tim Maia, Venha Dormir em Casa.
1: Venha

That's when the world got involved, and I woke up older, with the flag of surrender draped across my shoulder. Remember before, when we cared about things like who was the tallest, waiting round for the adults to stop talking, but they can't see past what absorbs them. When I grow up, I'll do it different, trying to change the world by wishing. If I could have it all, whatever I liked, I just want everyone to be alright, to get a little respite from the night after night of it. I stitch a tear to my prayer on hold tight. I left myself there, on the wall, looking up at the pictures in a pebble dash, glistening bright. Listen, I might have drunk one too many years, 'cause when the sun sheds tears now, they set me alight.

0: 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What the music is about, what the music does for you.
1: Bubble down beat, bouncing.

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Get these three elements into your music when you are making your music. Can feel, not just hear.

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I studied analog before digital. Study analog. I've relate the two of them. Good stuff.

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But when you go on to digital, you have more of an idea. And study analog before digital. Study analog. And when you link the two of them, good sound.

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Signal! 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

0: Hey, we're back on East Side Radio with the Teacher's Lounge. It's been a minute. Glad to be back with you guys. And I have a special treat for you today, a special guest. My co-star Arthur Carlin is with us.
1: Hello.
0: Arthur is visiting from the great city of...
1: Manchester.
0: Yeah. And he's going to play some tracks and have a little chat with you guys today. So stick around.

0: Right.
1: So we just listened to Pipe by Sega Bodega, and could you pronounce her name for me?
0: And Vashti Banyan.
1: Yeah, I didn't want to get that wrong. And we just had From the Heart of Knowing by Space Africa.
0: Awesome. And up before that was Aldous Harding with I Ate the Most. And first track of the hour was Jessica Moss with A Washing Machine. Nope, scratch that. Side A, Washing Machine from Jessica Moss. So we've got Margaret and Arthur Carlin, Margaret Munsheimer and Arthur Carlin today. And we're focusing on a few different things. Freeform as usual, pretty loose, but I wanted to do something a little bit more positive and play things from this last year, at least. So upcoming releases, recent releases, and just things came out in 2026, because, you know, I tend to play things from the 70s. I'm trying to keep it positive, stay in the moment, with some really enlivening tracks for us. So you'll hear a little bit of that today. Next track is, again, Julia Holter, who has a new record out this year as well. And this one is called Materia.

Harry was a butcher. Loretta did the books. And Conrad was their only son. And I was born to be a clerk. I trained to be a teacher, but I couldn't find the work. I just wasn't cut out. I had some time to burn, and I must eat and must taste. The show is over. What a waste. In 1929, Harry and Loretta, a child was to be had. They called him Easy Buckets. My brother called him Dad. Not putting the hot dog in the bun for me. There's one thing's gonna slow me down. My sleeves drag through the mustard, doing the new world way.

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It just got moody. 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They say he sold his guitar for a car. Time waited. You bring the eyes. Must have missed the bucket. Well, how's that going down?

0: Hey, here we are in the Teacher's Lounge with Arthur Carlin, our co-host today.
1: So that last song was Lamb Chop's new World Wave, brand new as well. Before that, we had Evil Graham Lee, and I must remember what Evil Graham Lee it was. Seeking Beauty in Sadness. It was quite a sad number. He's just released his first album at 70, which I think is inspiring. And before that, we had Regina Collage with another song that was very good song that was called Nothing at all. All the songs with very sad names. And Margaret here, she's going to introduce the ones before that.
0: Yeah, the top of the break before that was something from the new Erykah Badu, which is something to be happy about, folks. Erykah Badu has dropped another record, a new record, and I think the first in something like 9 years or something, so hallelujah. That track was called Breezy. Which I really appreciate because she is very honestly talking about someone that everyone else likes and she doesn't like. And I just love that honesty. The track before that was by Gina, which is Liv and Kareem Riggins. The track was called You Done Outdone Did It. That album also came out this year in February. And yeah, I was trying to stick to some newer releases for this episode, because I'm thinking a lot about, after a couple chats with friends, I guess essentially how we can find joy in the apocalypse, chatting about why it is that every conversation ends in gloom and doom, and then thinking, like, how can we avoid that, and what kind of tricks do people have for not, like, what do you do when you get into a conversation and you ultimately get to the apocalypse, or how bad things are right now? I don't know, you have any thoughts on that, Arthur?
1: Well, I thought Margaret was inspired to try and stay modern and up to date with her picks today. And I tried to stay modern and up to date, but in quite a negative light. So I don't know if I'm the best person to ask about this. But I think the apocalypse can be an exciting time to chat, because an apocalypse only means it's going to change. And I think I've had some more inspiring conversations lately, and I've been reading some more inspiring things where you can think about how much things could change, because nice. Things are changing so much.
0: I like that. And I also like that, you know, you do have to make space for the gloom and doom. You do have to make space for acknowledging that it's sad. And I think that has its place. And then maybe the positivity is in focusing on the potential for change.
1: Absolutely. Okay. Yeah, I think so. And I think that so much of my favorite art and culture comes out of, like, doom and gloom, and sort of like an expression of what this sort of like a last freedom to have something come out of that. And that can be quite exciting in itself.
0: So let's root ourselves in that, at least for the next month, until the next Teacher's Lounge. Thank you so much, my co-host, Arthur Carlin.
1: Well, thank you for having me, Margaret Munchheimer.
0: Awesome. And the last track today is going to be another track from the new Aldous Harding. This one is with H. Hawkline, who is another of my favorite artists. This track is called Venus in the Zinnia. So thanks a lot, guys. See you next time.

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1: Whatever you want. 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

from here to here, the lines are spread so much they're actually invisible. It's like an empty space. And these suddenly become and that density, of course, that gives the idea that, in fact, light is coming to this image as if it be an object. Because object always picks up directions. It's always identifying the space by the direction of the light and provides some plasticity, transition. But in this case, the plasticity itself is just suggestion.

telephone bleep. Like the pit of my soul has an internal bleed. I can't tell if I'm free. I can't tell if I plead. Like I wish that it were here.

initial flash of light is followed by a strange, very short period of silence.